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0: Presented by Mark Gittal. With NCBA Insurance.
2: President William Ruto has told Lamu residents they have every right to question how the planned refinery will affect their jobs, businesses, land, water, fishing, livelihoods and the environment. He said such concerns should not be seen as opposition to development, stressing that communities affected by major projects deserve answers even as the government presses ahead with the investment. He assured them that all their concerns will be addressed. Wiper leader Kalonzo Musyoka has condemned the killing of more than 600 livestock in Samburu during an operation against banditry. Kalonzo has called for compensation for the affected families and urged authorities to take action against officers involved in the operation. Kenya faces gaps in preparing for its growing aging population with concerns over inadequate specialized healthcare, inaccessible infrastructure and limited data on older persons. Officials led by Lydia Tambo, who chairs the National Conference of Older Persons, say many elderly people depend on family members for care. They are calling for stronger social protection and age-friendly communities to help older Kenyans live with dignity. Today is International Day of Older Persons. Rights advocates are calling for a dedicated law to protect older persons against discrimination and abuse. Second Kenya founder Shakira Khawaja says the country also needs better data to inform policies and programs targeting the elderly. She's further urging the government to review the Inua Jamii age threshold of 70 years to extend support to more older persons. Today is the International Day of Older Persons. The Lumukando CS accused of defiling a 14-year-old girl in Lugari sub-county set loan his bond fee today. Yesterday, the senior officer facing alternative charges of committing an indecent act with a minor abuse of office appeared before senior resident magistrate Dorcas, but the prosecution opposed his release, citing the weight of the allegations. Now you're up to date on Classic 105. I'm Mark Gittal.
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0: thanks so much for love. How are you? Most importantly, I hope you all. I can hope it stays as sunny as it was yesterday, by the way. But we all know El Nino is on the way, so we better brace ourselves. Most importantly, how are you doing this morning at Classic 105 Kenya or at It's My Neck Again? Hashtag is My Neck Kenya.
1: Newspaper review with the Star.
0: Understandably, all the dailies go with the same thing that happened yesterday, but with different tints to it. The Star: Dangote refinery promises cheaper fuel for Kenyans. Investor says lower energy costs could unlock productivity across the whole African continent. Daily Nation this morning: game changer, they call it. President and Nigerian billionaire say mega project will transform Kenya and the entire region. Then there's the Standard. Inject daily, young guy. They're calling it by hook or by crook. Power, politics, and a project under scrutiny, young guy. Everyone is here, though. Apart from conspicuously absent, Kagame and Suluhu Hassan.
1: You need to know it. Get it from the Star. The news and reality you need today and every day.

Welcome to Rocktober. We're officially, would you believe it, in the last 3 months of 2026. This is insane. Where has the time gone? Within 2 months, Kingang will start dying here because we'll start playing. He will die while I. But thank you so much for choosing My Name Kingang in the Morning. Welcome to the weekend. It starts right here, right now, with My Name Kingang in the Morning. Asante Sana for your love. And a very, very good morning to Alphonse Mbada. I salute you this morning. Mr. Kelvin Akula, the Egerton Machine. I see you this morning. John Room, the tall man's in the house. Prince Vince, good morning. The Gatari. Patrick Rudiger, good morning to you. And Janet Ayako, the blessed one, the favorite one in the building. Welcome to the weekend. Mr. Elvis Kibet, good morning, Mwalimu. I hope you're feeling so much better. Daimunua Gasmanke, good morning. Morning, wingman David Getua Flowers. A very, very good morning to you. Jinali Smutota. Hello, my darling. I hope you're well. James Kalau Jenga is in the building. Karanja, the corporate VP, Baba. Is the weekend ready for? Are you going to be in town this weekend, by the way? Let me know. Eh? A very good morning to you, Kiongozi. Oh, I'm sure you enjoyed Rockabye. And a good morning to you as well, Mr. Kenneth Chege, also in the building. Thank you for choosing us today. Benja Kwapi. I'm sure Tavadali. Jennifer Kanyidi, my darling. Good morning and welcome to the weekend. You know we love you, don't you? McDonald Makanga and Sylvie Paloma. Very, very good morning to you. Isaac Mudusi. Oh, yes, you can see that again. We're officially in October. And a good morning to you, Lucy Pomama Kemaina. I see you, my darling. Felix Kiprotich, what's going on, big boy? Hope you're well. Karibu sana. Lisa Kanyambu. Hello, my darling. Deno Pogba Kipkazi Shabiki Shakiki Nimekona Lesubui. Karibu sana and thank you for your love. Saita Brian, a very good morning to you. Jeremy 254 is also in the building. Miss Njeri Mudoni. Hello, Njeri. We've missed you this week. Where have you been, by the way? Nora Kawira Mariti, a very good morning to you. Eric Isichi, once again. Karibu sana. Jose Kasu and David Mushiri, I salute you this morning. Karibu sana. Ahmed Lincoln. Ahmed Lincoln, good morning to you. And Simon Ledama, a very, very good morning to you. And welcome to the weekend. Neli Mwangangi, a very good morning to you. Gadeki Senior. Good morning, Gadeki Senior. I hope you're well. Where are you exiting from? Our Classic 105 Kenya or RT? It's Mainek again. Don't forget the hashtag. It's Maina and Kingang here.

0: came out, everyone else just stood up and paid attention, no doubt. Karibu sana to a TBT with Weekend written all over it. You're hanging out with my name, King Angi, in the morning. And thank you so much for your love. And a very, very good morning to you, to Karanja Kanari. Habari ya asubuhi, are you well? Is the weekend ready for you? It better be. Gideon Araplangat, Motiriota, I see you. William Daudi Kone, a good morning to Mary Kimbimahesh. Habari ya asubuhi. Once again, condolences to the family, my sweetheart, and a fine strength in the arms of the Lord. You will find it there, I promise you. And thank you for choosing us today. Karibu sana. Ricky Derek, a very good morning to you. Rosemary Kanywa, how are you? Sang Olerupta Boywa Vasha Ukwaje leo subuhi kopoa. I hope you will. Isaac Mudusia, very, very good morning to you. Once again, thank you for choosing mine and King Age. Okay, stand by. A moment of inspiration is on the way in a while. Right now, it's all about your biashara. It's all about moving it forward. 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Now, this morning, I want to give you 5K. What is your definition of moving forward? 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
5: 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The man to the bush baby. Tere 1, 2, 3, 4 tere bana. You know that song?
6: Which song is that?
5: Ila kufanya hivi mkono. By show. You don't know by show?
6: What is by show?
5: Ile unafanya hivi mkono hivi alafu unafanya mkono unarudisha mkono hivi
6: pre
5: 1 2 hivyo hivyo tatapo na to 1 2 by show. You don't know by show?
6: No.
5: Then what do you know? Na hizo ndio nyimbo watu walikuwa naimba kitamu Nazareth by show.

0: in all my life.
1: Ile akutap.
0: I know the tapping game, but I've never heard that song you're singing.
1: It, even your party at a tap or now, there one by show.
0: No.
1: Eh? Ama naimba ki Chinese. Ama ilikuwa ki Chinese na atuku watu unajua. Eh? And I thought when you turn this idea.
0: I don't even have no idea what the hell you're singing. I know the tap game.
1: Is that one? Is that that's the song I'm talking about?
0: It had one song.
1: The one of tapping.
0: Eh.
1: You tap.
0: I know that word, yes.
1: See, those are the, that's the song I'm talking about.
0: Oh, Lord.
1: Tap on a Teruan by show. Unamaliza na by show. Now you know it.
0: No, I've never.
1: In a itakwa by show.
0: Oh, Lord.
1: I cannot be the only one knowing this song and everybody knows that song.
0: Excuse me, I did not grow up in Gishage.
1: Sorry.
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vibes like this to just make you say the weekend is here, no doubt about that. Caribsana to Classic 105. Good times, good hits, positive vibes. Your home, basically. And thank you for choosing my name, King Ang, in the morning. And karaoke, very good morning to my darling. Puting at the Mega Sedimente, my 10 over 10. I see you this morning, Caribsana. And thank you for your love. Philip Madeka Wamboni, Obo Wakuito, welcome to the weekend. The entrepreneur is here. Junior is also in the building. Miss Mite, good morning, my darling. I hope you're well. Caribsana, Jeff Rono is also in the house. And a good morning to Dan Gitosh, Nimikona Leosubui Samawak 001, also in the building. Victoria Blessed Sue, Muranga Future Women's Rep. Good morning, my darling. Welcome to the weekend. It starts right here, right now. Okay, so what's your definition of moving forward? We're doing so with NCBA. The unsecured business loan is literally a game changer. What I want to do is give you that 5,000 shillings. Keep calling on 0711-046-105. This morning, Shifu, thank you so much for a moment of inspiration. It's one of those things that you need to realize. And this is how you know how well you've advanced in maturity and how you're in a place that very few people can hurt you, which is what is the aim every single day we wake up. This is what Shifu says. The moment you're disturbed by an insult or pleased by a praise, you're still a slave. Young guy, let me say that again. The moment you are disturbed by an insult or pleased by a praise, you are still a slave. We talked about it earlier this week. Seeking validation does not benefit you one single bit. If you know what you're doing is good for you and makes you happy, it don't matter what anyone else says. So they can all go jump off the bus, by the way. You are enough. You do you. You're busy worrying about what people think about what you're going to say or do. A week after you're gone, people have moved on with their lives completely. Because if the reality is, and this is going to hurt, they really don't care. So do me a favor. Wise up. The moment you are disturbed by an insult or even pleased by a praise, trust me, my friend, you are still a slave.

0: and Karaoke. I Know I Feel You. I hope you enjoyed that one. King Ngozi, Mr. Kenneth Chege in the building. James Kamau Jenga, how are you? Hope you're keeping well. Mr. Calvin Queens, a very, very good morning to you. David Agetua Flowers, a very, very good morning to you too. And thank you for choosing My Name King Ang in the morning. Okay, in a while, we're going to be talking about organizing your life with the new Total Energies card. 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You'll be more than happy you did. Now, I want to give you 5K. What's your definition of moving forward?
1: Hello, morning.
0: Hello, good morning. How are you?
1: I'm fine.
0: Yes, sir.
1: The definition of moving forward means when I get good profit in my business, I'll do some other things.
0: Absolutely. And you know what? The business grows, your best partner is NCBA.
1: Yes.
0: Because with the unsecured business loan, you don't have to put anything up as collateral.
1: Yes.
0: And that's a major game changer. So I'm going to give you 5,000 shillings. Hook up with them and then go for it, okay?
1: Thank you, my man.
2: 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Kasheshe. Did you hear this?
3: Na, umeona hiyo sheria eh?
4: Sheria gani?
3: Kuita mtu kipara.
4: Yes. Is now illegal.
3: Yes, it's harassment.
4: That's nonsense.
3: Toa kipara yako wewe hapa street police street. 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
4: Jail street
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4: Oh my God.
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4: That is true.
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3: Mimi sitapeana example. Oh, atusikie nikisema oh kama your uncle. Oh, ama kabogo. Me, I can't give examples here. I can't.
4: Utaki kwenda polisi.
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11: South Africa thrashed Eritrea 5-0 in their second group D clash on the 2027 Africa Cup of Nations qualifier last night in Cairo, Egypt. Rele Bohile Mofokeng grabbed a first half brace before Yaya Sidole. Idram Reynolds and Luther Sine added one each in the second half to outplay the East Africans. The result saw Bafana Bafana maintain top spot with 6 points in Group D, 5 points ahead of Kenya, who battle Guinea tonight. Only one team will qualify from the group, with Kenya already qualified as host. Cristiano Ronaldo confirmed he has left Portugal's national team camp ahead of the UEFA Nations League game against Denmark on Thursday. Ronaldo announced his exit in a statement on Wednesday shortly after coach Jorge Jesus said he was not planning to start the 41-year-old in Copenhagen. Ronaldo said he would explain the reason for his decision in due course. The all-time leading goal scorer in men's international soccer with 146 goals is pursuing the milestone of 1,000 career goals. That's your sports on Classic 105. I'm Mark Gitao.
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0: Welcome the weekend here on Classic 105. Good times, great hits, amazing vibes. That's the name of the game with my name, King Ang, in the morning. Welcome to the first day of Rocktober, baby. I hope you're keeping well. Romana Maingia, very, very good morning to you. Karibu sana, sweetheart. Tarusa Rapsirenea, very, very good morning to you. Nice to be in your company and always a pleasure. People's Voice, a very good morning to you. Clifford Kangede, a very, very good morning to you. I hope you're well. Njoki Thomas, once again, Karibu sana. And thank you for choosing my name, King Ang. Ay, Philip Madeka Wamboni. Ati better than Ain't Your Mama. Oh, Lord. A lot of men hate that song, by the way. KD, Korea Arab Dennis, I see you this morning. Thank you for choosing us today in Arab Nyigei. Nimekuona Pia. We're going to be taking a look at our roads in a while. Right now, let's talk about organizing yourself and monitoring your fuel intake. 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
0: Morning to you, George Best. I got your pictures. Hey, but you're on top of a doozy. Those pictures are hazy like you cannot believe. But thank you so much. Oro Highway is looking good so far. Santa Sana, more than appreciate that. Very good morning to Charles Minor Kemburud from AR Ecosawa so far. But when you join the thicker superhighway, that starts building up now. Actually, no movement at Muthaiga. Oh, no.
1: Traffic and travel.

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Absolutely. Can I take you, say the call word, say fei mai, ki angai. Welcome to Kajiva on Classic 105, where we're all about two things, actually three things: good times, great hits, and awesome, awesome vibes. Welcome to the weekend. It starts right here, right now, with my name, King Ang, in the morning. David Watonono Karupa, very, very good morning to you. I'm walking around with your very important missed call. We shall sort that out later. A very, very good morning to you. Sifu Duke here. I hope you're well. Thank you for choosing us today, and a very, very good morning to you, Don Epifanio. Good morning, Don Epifanio. Are you keeping well? Francis Kariuki is also in the building. Always a pleasure. And Kipsutewot Arab Chesolut, good morning to you, and thank you for choosing my name, Kingangi. Red Lax Limu Lion, my God, where have you been, Red Barod Max? We've missed you, by the way. But Baliu and Layla, very, very good morning to you. Thank you for choosing Classic 105. Okay, you better stand by, because we've got more great jams on the way next right now. It's all about organizing your life with the new Total Energies card. 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
0: 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I literally grew up with you. That's a massive clue. I'm still part of your life today, though nowhere as much as I was when you were younger. I need you to concentrate on your early primary school years. Standard 1, 2, 3, maybe 4. I'm a physical object, and you literally used to see me every day. 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
5: Good morning, Mr. Miner.
0: How are you?
5: Fantabulous. Niliambiwa nikuulize. Kama you believe there is witchcraft.
0: I don't believe in witchcraft per se, but I do believe in spiritualism, which can come in a negative nature. I don't know if you understand me.
5: I don't.
0: I don't believe in someone looking at you and turning you into a frog. Okay, that's witchcraft in Nigerian movies, yeah? But I do believe in negative spiritual energy. And that can be probably even worse than that. Have I explained myself clearly?
5: No.
0: Ah.
2: Because every story has a fun, wacky side. Classic 105, Kasheshe.
0: Pray do tell. Why are you bringing up the witchcraft thing?
5: Ukitaka kujua, kuna makaa inaachagwa pale kabati, uliza.
0: By the way, yes, mwia. Yes.
5: Makaa inaachagwa pale kabati, haiuzagwi na mtu. Unajua barabara ya kwenda Embu?
0: Yes.
5: Kuna makaa zinakuaga hapo?
0: Yes.
5: Inasemekaka ukichukua zita kukimbiza hizo makaa.
0: You see, now that's what you call fear of legend. That's a legend.
5: At a legend.
0: One day stop, put one of those makas in your boot, and drive off. Nothing will happen.
5: Tuende tuchukue. Aki.
0: What are you afraid of?
5: Hizo makaza kabati.
0: They cultivated a legend and made everyone believe it. And they just leave their wares on the road.
5: Hizo magunia za makazi kwa hapo.
0: Someone should just come, go pick that maka, put in your car. Nothing will happen.
5: Tuende tuchukue tu.
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4: President William Ruto has asked billionaire Aliko Dangote to honor his 40-month deadline for completing the 2.2 trillion Kenyan shillings Lamu refinery. Speaking during the groundbreaking ceremony in Lamu County, Ruto said Kenyans will closely monitor the timeline after Dangote pledged to return in 40 months to officially open the refinery. He noted Kenyans are accustomed to holding leaders accountable for announced project timelines.
5: Kenyans are very good in keeping data. They normally take me to task every time I give them a time frame. And the only way we get things done is to have a time frame.
4: Nairobi Senator Edwin Sifuna has demanded that Parliament be allowed to see the agreement behind the proposed 2 trillion Kenyan shillings Dangote East Africa Oil Refinery in Lamu County. Sifuna said senators had not been shown the agreement or briefed on the commitments Kenya had made towards the project. He said major development projects will involve the people and comply with the constitution, including requirements for Parliament oversight where applicable.
6: Every single development project, please carry the people along. And every single project must be done within the confines of the constitution. If it requires that Parliament has sight of these agreements, it is incumbent upon the government to let us see these documents.
4: Wiper leader Kalonzo Musyoka has said the opposition welcomes foreign investment in Kenya but will continue demanding due process in major projects to ensure they serve the interests of the country and its citizens. Kalonzo said criticism of investment should not be construed as opposition to foreign capital, arguing that Kenyans must scrutinize major deals to ensure they are transparent and deliver public value.
7: We welcome foreign direct investment. Dangote is most welcome in Kenya. But let this not be confused with what Bwana Ruto is saying. Some of us are against this and the other. We are against, we just want to get due process.
4: National Assembly Speaker Moses Wetangula has called for a sustainable African financing mechanism for climate action, warning that the continent must back its commitments with domestic resources and stronger laws. He said Africa's response should move beyond international pledges toward building the financial and legal capacity to implement climate policies. Wetangula spoke during a meeting with Pan-African Parliament members at Parliament buildings. Nairobi Governor Johnson Sakaja and the Kenya Alliance of Residents Associations have agreed to boost community participation in preparing for the expected El Nino rains and reducing flooding across the city. Sakaja said local involvement will be critical to getting early warnings quickly to residents in flood-prone areas. Residents associations will also report emerging risk to county authorities and support coordinated emergency response efforts.
8: We have agreed that we shall cascade a lot of the communication both from the county and the different agencies under the one command on El Nino through CARA to their members, and also to hear concerns from their members in the different estates of the city, of the areas where we may not have reached to.
4: Treated drinking water should be consumed within 3 days to reduce the risk of waterborne diseases. Head of Food Safety Division at the Ministry of Health, Brenda Nakumicha, says treated water may lose its effectiveness after 3 days. She advises using water kept for longer for other household chores instead of drinking it.
9: To be safe, we treat our water in the house and we make sure we use it within that particular period of time. Remember, it's you're using tablets, the potency goes down. So we advocate for 3 days.
4: 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I'm Mark Gittau.
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0: Mauve, Tony Martones as well. It's called Dirty Wine Attitude Girl right here on Classic 105. I told you we are your home of good times and goodies and nothing but positive vibes. Welcome to the weekend on a TBT with my name King in the morning. John Arun, the tall man, Mr. Vincent Luga. I see you this morning. Teflon Don is in the building. Karibu sana. Philip Madeka Wamboni once again. Karibu sana. I love it. Young Professor Hamu Mambo Vipi. And a good morning to you as well to Cleophas Kenya. The I salute you. Deco 001. Karibu sana to the weekend. It starts right here, right now. Okay, we have got more great jams on the way, and of course don't forget our very early morning chats on the way right now.
1: It's a strange world we live in. Strange but true. Classic Mind Benders.
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0: 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Okay, 25,000 shillings up for grabs today. What am I looking for? I literally grew up with you. Literally. I'm still part of your life today, but nowhere near as much as I was when you were younger. You need to concentrate on your early primary school years between standard 1, standard 2, standard 3, maybe even standard 4. I'm a physical object. And in those years, you literally were my best friend. We used to hang out every day. What am I? Hello.
4: Hello, Marina.
0: Good morning.
4: I think you're looking for a pair of shorts.
0: A pair of shorts?
4: Yeah, Kinyasa.
0: Kinyasa, apana. Even the girls from standard 1 to standard 4, same thing.
4: Okay.
0: Okay. You have a nice weekend. Give me a call on Monday.
4: Okay.
0: But have a fabulous weekend, okay?
4: Have a good day.
0: Asante. Yes, hello.
5: Good morning, Maina.
0: Morning.
5: I got three choices. The first one, is it Newcastle, Makamaz?
0: I told it's got nothing to do with your body weight. Toka huko.
5: Oh, okay.
0: To watoto wa Makamazi nyinyi. Ayi, poo!
5: Aya, number two, is it Penzi, Kalam?
0: Apana, hiyo nishasikia.
5: Then the third one was about my body too.
0: But if it's about your body, don't even say it.
5: Okay, Maina, have a good day.
0: Have a good day. We talk on Monday, okay?
5: Okay.
0: Asante sana. 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
6: Good morning.
0: Hello, my dear.
6: The cloth button.
0: The who?
6: Kifungo. Cloth button.
0: Abana.
6: Okay.
0: Okay, but that's not a bad guess. Keep thinking that way, okay?
6: Okay,
0: have a nice weekend. Oh no, sio kifungo hapana. Short, no. Even the girls from standard 1 to standard 4, you literally used to look at me every single day. So what am I looking for? Have a nice weekend. Monday, how about we play for 26,000 bob? The money's climbing, eh?
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7: Now some sad news. Woke up to Zimbabwe mogul Wicknell Chivayo.
0: Yeah. Had he passed away in a helicopter crash.
7: This was interesting. This social media, ukiangalia Instagram, watu wote wameka mpaka emojis za pole pole pole, Facebook pole pole pole. Then kuna hii inaitwa X.
0: Yeah.
7: Former Twitter.
0: Yeah.
7: Vitu watu wanaandika pale. Si ni rafiki wa president?
0: Yes.
7: Vitu ukisoma nini ya Boniface Mwangi.
0: He posted something. Koja ni itavute zaai.
7: Mimi nakwambia kuna watu yani walikuwa na mgojea. 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
0: Na ndege.
7: Ni AI ama wanafanya aje hiyo?
0: No, I think they are just wishful thinking that just happens to come true.
7: Do you Maina? 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
0: Okay.
7: If you are to wake up usikie vile watu wanaongea kwa hiyo burial, utaamini. even your friends after you have passed. 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
0: Sana.
7: Na pia alifanya mambo yake amekuwa kwa dunia.
0: Yes.
7: Lakini the amount of bitterness iko pale kwa ex. 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
0: And it's bitterness because of money. 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
7: pesa, hakuna kitu ingine.
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7: Wanasema
0: they never knew him personally.
7: Wanasema alifungwa, akatoka, akakuja, akapatikana, hakuna pesa mingi. 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
0: Is we want to invest in one with some friends. To lease out.
7: Not... 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
0: We want to lease out. It's election season. We'll be hiring it out.
7: Mambo ya helicopter wachana nayo. 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
0: Upendi because ujao yenda na moja.
7: Wachana nayo. 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But pole sana.
0: Si poverty justifying itself.
7: Hii ni hit. Hii achiva ni hit hiyo sasa.
0: By the way, pole sana to everyone was touched by weakness Chivayo.
7: Na muache hit.
0: And to the president, pole sana on the loss of your friend.
7: Pole.
0: It's important. 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
7: Hey, hit.
0: Pole.
7: Maskini.

0: morning. Oh, this jam. We will never ever die while I. And thank you for the love room. Mana Mainge, can see we're still together. Thank you so much, my darling. Karibu sana to the weekend. Jairus Nyakagwa, very, very good morning to Elvis Kibeto. I tell you, these things are just, I don't know, they happen on days like this. Edu, a very, very good morning to, I hope you well. Karibu sana to the weekend. And Britum Culture, I hope you well. Evans Karani is also in the building. Karibu sana to the weekend. And a good morning to you, Shira Maina. Are you well? Juan Shikigwa Mamtaraji and Atara, a good morning to you too, and thank you for choosing us today. Vincent Luga, I see you as well. Thank you. Oh yeah, what a banger, eh? No doubt about that, Vince. And we're going to be taking another look at our roads in a while, so let me know what's happening around you. Hey, Charles Maino, Shafika Nyamakima. Kevo wazuku umiamka, ibu amka. Unitumia traffic update, tafadhali. Need to have a very early morning chat. And it all has to do with the late Wicknell Chivayo. Molim was right. If you go to X, oh my God, the hating is crazy. Now, we've all read his stories. He wasn't a saint. We know that. He wasn't a saint. He was no saint. There are very many allegations, even when he was alive, that he refused to respond to. But he's gone now. But before even I say he's gone now, you show me a saint here on earth. You show me a saint. And we judged him. Me, I think judgment day is hard here on earth after you die by the people you leave behind. Because the judging, oh my God. X is on fire. There are many, many sides to his story. A hell of a lot of them not good at all. Not good at all. But he still had loved ones. He still had kids. He still had friends. He still had relatives. Why do we judge like we are God? Aki, please go to X. It's just crazy. What is it about Wicknell, despite him being the president's friend, that has really pissed you off? Was he a crook? I don't know. Maybe. But there are people who are actually mourning right now. He was, a lot of them call him a Robin Hood. I don't know if you remember the Robin Hood story. I don't want to go into it before I'm sued. But there's so much bile. What is it about Wicknell that has really, really, really annoyed you? For you to rate or just rank your rating on X. Let's be honest this morning. Give me a call on 0711-046-105. Hit me up on X. That same X. At Classic 105 Kenya. Or at It's Maina Kegeni. Please don't forget the hashtag. It's Maina Nkengangi. He was no saint, but you show me one. That's all I'm saying. Give me a call, tafadhali, yeah?
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0: And good morning to you, Calvin Queens. Thank you so much for your update. Jogoro is busy, but at least you're managing to move. Thank you so, so much. Two different angles of it. I appreciate you so much, Asante Sana. And a very, very good morning to Nancy Cheropion. Mombasa would say now that's really slow. Around the Nyayo Stadium roundabout. A very good morning to you, Edu. Edu, kuwapi hapa. Na naona hata hakuna traffic yoyote. Ebu niambie taifa nzima tafadhali.
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8: 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Organizers expect a record of 600,000 visitors, creating a major marketplace for farm technologies, financial services, seeds, machinery, and digital tools. Exhibitors are promoting drones, irrigation systems, climate resilient seeds, and artificial intelligence, even as demand grows for solutions that can help farmers boost productivity and adapt to climate change. Mineral traders and tobacco businesses in Uasin Gishu County are warning that proposed changes in tobacco control laws could hit sales, jobs and tax revenues. Stakeholders say Tobacco Control Amendment Bill 2024, now before the Senate, could raise compliance costs and affect tobacco-related trade if enacted. They argue the economic impact should be assessed alongside public health objectives.
9: We are already suffering under over 45 licenses. Two more is just you're telling us to close up shop and go home. They want you to have a license for the permission for you to smoke in that premises. They want also to license your premises for the sale of tobacco.
8: That's your business news. I'm Tony Ngala.
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0: Avicii, the late Avicii, the night on Classic 105. This is your home of good times, good hits and awesome, awesome vibes. You know, while we're going to be talking about you traveling and really having the time of your life, but most importantly, sharing the memories where you are in real time with your loved ones. And that's only possible through Kwetu eSIM. I'll tell you why you need to download it in a very, very short while. And there's a chance of you winning 25,000 shillings next week on Tuesday, so you better stand by for that. Right now, we're having our very early morning chat. And the passing away of Zimbabwean billionaire Wicknell Chivayo. Ain't that out there? That guy. And it has the hate on X is crazy. He passed away in a plane crash last evening with his wife and four other people, including both the pilots of his helicopter. We're trying to figure out what is causing all this bile. Gil Nasieli, good morning. Saying, why do we always think if someone is evil in our eyes, God will use death to deal with them? God also desires that we live to turn around, confess and repent. Rest in peace, Wicknell Chivayo. Happy New Month. David Ghetto of Flansin, we are quick to judge others without first looking at ourselves. I told myself I'll never judge. Look at Paul. God transformed him and used him to write many... Okay, that word. Thank you. Don't judge. God can use anyone. Jennifer Kanyiri saying, X is usually toxic as people there don't care nor hide anything. They call it as it is without minding who's been addressed. But was shocked to see how Kenyans reacted after hearing of Chivayo's death. There was a lot of bile on X. Was he a saint? Hell no. Hell no. But then again, you show me one. That's the question I'm asking this morning. What is all this? I'd love to hear from you. Hello.
1: Hello, morning, Maina.
0: Good morning.
1: How are you?
0: I'm fine, thank you, sir.
1: Okay, good. No.
0: Yeah.
1: Even you guys are playing nice. You and Kingangi, or I don't know what, because I've seen quite a number of those comments on X and other platforms. And let me just tell you, this has nothing to do with his money. You know, I think Kingangi said that because of his money, people are gonna
0: Nachuki.
1: Yes. For fear, okay. I'm not going to fear being sued.
0: Yeah, Karibu Sana, open up.
1: Yes, but everything you've read on X has to do with his association in the next elections.
0: Wow. Well, okay. If you don't mind me asking a question.
1: Yes.
0: What does the weakness have to do with the next elections?
1: There was some. He was associated with the. With the procurement of the equipment. Or rather, there was a talk about that, yes, for the next election.
0: Oh, wow. I didn't know that.
1: Yeah.
0: I'm actually hearing it from you.
1: You go find out. But the buyer has nothing to do with his money, him as a person, but everything to do with his association with Ruto and the next elections.
0: Wow.
1: Good day. Okay.
0: Thank you. Good day. Wow. Where did that come from? Next elections. How? I'd not even heard that before. Ever. Ever, ever, ever, ever. Wow. Our Classic 105 Kenya. Or at it's my neck again. Hashtag is my name King. And I'd love to hear what you think. Let's continue the conversation online. Huh?

0: Kublang, Kiangai. Welcome to Classic 105. This is certainly a home of good times and good hits and nothing but positive vibes. You're hanging out with my name, King Ang, in the morning on a TBT with weekend written all over it. I hope you're well. And a good morning to Mr. Musa Karima, I see you this morning. Mr. Elijah Kibicho, a very, very good morning to you. Janice Nyakagwa, the Duke of Kisi, is also in the building. Martin Karubi, thank you for your love. And Kevoa Zuku, I see you this morning, big boy. I hope all's good in your neck of the woods. A very, very good morning to you as well. To Dickies Auto Bamburi, good morning, Simon. I hope you're well. Gladys Kamauma Morgan's also in the building. Thank you for the love. And a good morning to you. To Jennifer Kanyiri, I can see we're still together. Irene Janja, hello, love. Paul Karuma Mwasanali, a very good morning to you. To Bevelin Birir, hello, sweetheart. I hope you're good. Thank you for choosing Maina and Kingangi. Okay, right now, let's talk about you being able to travel and communicate. Until you leave Kenya's borders, you don't understand how difficult that can be. Because unless you've got someone who's sambazing you like a hotspot, or you're in a building with Wi-Fi, you can't move around because you'll not be in communication with anyone. This is where Kwetu eSIM comes in. Please download it from Google Play Store, App Store. It's the one with a map of Africa. This is the reason you're in Hollywood. This is bucket list stuff. You're never going to be there ever again. You get to where they have the Hollywood, where all these stars have their star of the Hollywood Walk of Fame right there. You come across Beyoncé's star. You know your son or your daughter is a deep Beyoncé fan. The ability to FaceTime them and turn the camera around and let them see Beyoncé's star is, you cannot even put a cost on that. Because you've shared a memory in real time. But you would not have been able to, because uko inje kwa barabara, you would not have been able to unless you took a picture and then sambazad later. The moment is lost. That's why Kwetu eSIM literally enriches your memories. You're in China. You've got a client who, one of your clients has sent you for a part of something. None is in stock, but there's some that the supplier says, you know, you can use this as an alternative. FaceTime your client and say, can this work? That has helped save a business deal. All because you were able to stay in touch. That's the power of Kwetu eSIM. 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
8: Jamie Carragher believes Manchester City should be stripped of the titles they won during the years they have been found guilty of financial breaches, and the club owners should be removed from their positions. City have been found guilty of all charges related to serious breaches of Premier League financial rules by an independent commission. The club continue to deny the breaches, with CEO Ferran Soriano calling the process a Premier League conspiracy theory. City have confirmed they will appeal against the ruling before tomorrow's deadline. And Novak Djokovic returned to action in Beijing 11 years after his last appearance and extended his incredible record to 30 consecutive wins at the China Open on Wednesday. Djokovic, a six-time win in the Chinese capital, received a medical timeout in the second set, but did enough to defeat Portugal's Nuno Borges 6-3, 7-6 and 7-2 to reach to the second round. Next up for Djokovic is home favorite Bulyanchao Ketebu, who beat Juan Manuel Cerundolo 6-2, 5-7 and 6-4. 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I'm Mark Gitao.
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13: Na by the way, Museveni amesema iyo kitu ya alamu ya singizu araka sahi. 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
0: Museveni is 149 years old. 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
7: President William Ruto has urged Kenyans with money to buy shares in the planned Dangote East Africa oil refinery in Lamu County, saying the project will give citizens an opportunity to own part of a major regional investment. Speaking in Lamu, Ruto said the government will take a stake in the 2 trillion Kenyan shillings project, while ordinary Kenyans will be allowed to acquire shares through the Nairobi Securities Exchange.
8: As Aliko Dangote said, he is going to make available in our capital markets at the Nairobi Securities Exchange the opportunity for Kenyans from everywhere to invest and buy shares in this refinery.
7: Foreign Affairs Cabinet Secretary Musalia Mudavadi has reaffirmed Kenya's commitment to deepening its strategic partnership and trade cooperation with China. Speaking last night during celebrations to mark China's 77th National Day in Nairobi, Mudavadi noted that Kenya is also keen on broadening cooperation with China in key sectors including infrastructure, healthcare, agriculture, technology and energy.
9: As we celebrate this auspicious occasion, I reaffirm Kenya's commitment to strengthen Kenya-China strategic partnership and advancing the implementation of the important consensus reached between our leaders in April 2025.
7: Waterborne diseases in Kirinyaga County have dropped by 63% following improved access to clean water through the Moya Makima Water Project implemented by Governor Anne Waiguru. County Public Health Director Peter Irungu says diarrhea cases in Moya fell from 19,061 in the 2018-2019 financial year to 6,900 in 2025-2026 financial year. County Water Executive Kinyua Mutugi says the project is easing reliance on irrigation canals for domestic water. The Association of Houses of Bishops and Pastors has asked President William Ruto to address concerns over the proposed Dangote oil refinery in Lamu County while saying the project should proceed. Led by Bishop Robert Mbukwa, the clergy want the government to explain the refinery's impact and benefits to Kenyans, especially affected residents. They caution against using force to push the project through.
10: President William Samoei Ruto, position yourself to make sure that the interactions between the government agencies and Dangote and the Lamu project, let them be curated so that they also include the people of Kenya.
7: At the same time, the association is calling for peace, unity and national cohesion as the country approaches the 2027 general election. The clergy led by the national chairman, Bishop Robert Mbukwa, expressed concern over political rhetoric, misinformation and disinformation, warning that such narratives could threaten peaceful coexistence and deepen ethnic divisions. They call on churches not to surrender their pulpits to politicians for political mobilization.
11: We call upon the church to rise and bow to denominational wars and mondial true unity. And divided altar cannot heal a divided nation.
7: Machakos County Governor of Nyandeti has pledged to continue expanding access to reliable water across the county for domestic use and small-scale farming. Speaking during her development tour in Mwala, sub-county Ovinya revealed that her administration is in the process of constructing and improving more than 30 dams across Machakos County.
12: Yes, we have fertile land, but without water, we cannot do anything. And I know by the grace of God, in the next 2 weeks, we would have gone a bigger step on this dam, and we want to try and finish before the El Nino rains come.
7: Consumers.

0: are advised to follow instructions when treating drinking water to ensure it remains safe. Head of Food Safety Division at MOH, Brenda Nakumicha, says using too much treatment chemical may make the water bitter, although it does not pose a health risk.
1: When you put extra amounts, the water will taste bitter. And you see, it's not like it's not be palatable. And you don't want something that's not be able to drink. But when it comes to any other risk so far, we've not heard of any risk.
0: 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I'm Mark Gitao.
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4: Welcome to Conversation Hour on a TPT. Now, ladies, weke mawe tayari tafadhali. These are targets that we've set this morning. And man, I want you to have the time

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1: Alisema atamujengea ghorofa.
0: No, he said he owns. Hakusema ati nitakujengea. He says I own apartments, these are my businesses. Akaingia box.
1: So five children later. Where do you want her to go?
0: Ah, ladies, you, in fact, that's a man. 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
1: Aye.
0: What's your story? Call me.

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7: Patrick Sabatia, Glacius Owino, Dennis Livoi and Lucky Onyango will be hoping to make their international debuts after being named in the Africa's Men's Sevens tournament squad in Mauritius. The former head coach Kevin Wamboa scored after impressing during the concluded National Sevens circuit. Alvis Olukusi and Rayvon Nambale will co-captain the team that also have Gabriel Ayimba, Brian Mutua, Clinton Amokwachi, David Nyangige, Arnold Agonga and Victor Odhiambo Shujaa in Pool B alongside Namibia, Reunion and host Madagascar on this weekend. Brooke Phillips has been appointed to officiate the Mombasa United versus Kariobangi Sharks promotion playoff tomorrow. Phillips will be assisted by Nick Ndiaka and Jackson Opio, while Fanuel Omire will be the reserve referee. James Kagera will be the match commissioner, while FKF NEC member Caleb Amwai is the leader of delegation. The match officials arrived in Mombasa on Tuesday ahead of this evening's first leg. The decisive two-legged playoff will determine which side takes its place in the KPR. That's your sports on Classic 105. I'm Mark Gitao.
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0: weekend written all over it. And thank you for choosing My Name King Ang in the morning. I hope you are well. All right, stand by. I've got another one. And now, Alex Omari, wherever you are, you better be perking up your ears because I've got something for you on the way. Governor Kauhu, a very good morning to you. Jacinta Muthoni Katoto Hodari. 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
0: 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All right. Biggest lies you've been told, ladies. Me, do you know you can even live with a man for 20 years and maybe he's been lying to you all this time? That is why when a man dies, just go to his funeral. Even if you don't know him, just watch for the drama. Just watch for the drama. Philip Madeka, you're saying, show me a man who has kept all the promises he made to his woman. Does he exist? Never. Does not exist. Mercy, good morning. Saying, mine, I was lied to that the whole world was going to be mine. We had a massive wedding. And after a month, we moved to Kino.
1: Akiao.
0: And you went, even you, Masi.
1: Nakaonyeshwa Kevlex.
0: What is Kevlex?
1: Kakaba, there is a kebab. Oh.

0: Bruce would like to have a great weekend, and so do we here on Classic 105. Now, what are you doing tomorrow through to Sunday? Whatever happens, I need you to get down to the Sarit Center. 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
5: Now, kuna kitu sasa serikali lazima ingilie kati kabisa. 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
10: Harambee Stars will have their final training session this morning in Conakry ahead of their second 2027 AFCON qualifier against host Guinea in the evening. Stars, who have already qualified for the tournament as host, played to a 1-1 draw against Eritrea, and coach Benny McCarthy will be seeking his first victory in Group D after being held to a 1-1 draw with Eritrea in the opening fixture. Kenya's targeting a top 2 finish in the group. Here's McCarthy.
11: We just have to be

0: no mistakes, and then we'll have a chance, because if you make mistakes against teams like Guinea, they'll punish you. If they are to beat us, they must play the best. Beating us is not going to be easy.
1: Rafinha will return to Barcelona after suffering a thigh injury in Brazil's 4-2 friendly over Australia on Tuesday. The Brazilian Football Confederation have confirmed that the informed forward will not feature against India on Saturday to allow him to travel back to Europe. Club sources at Barca said Rafinha will have further tests upon his arrival back in Spain, but the injury is not initially thought to be serious. That's your Sports on Classic 105. I'm Mark Gitao.
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3: 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This one is 6 days old. Video's out on YouTube. Go and check it out. He was in town last weekend. We all loved him. B&D was packed to the rafters. And he's come up with a brand new one in collaboration with super producer S2KZ. I'm talking about Ali Kiba. His new one is called GG, and we sampled here on Classic 105. Hello.

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0: You're listening to Classic 105, the good times and the great hits. That was Gimme, Gimme, Gimme, A Man After Midnight. And I'm just here wondering, why after midnight? Why give me a man after midnight? What exactly are we doing at 12:01 that we couldn't do at 4 p.m.? It is Amber Imelda Mutio. And I really need to hear from you on this one. Is it ever okay to celebrate someone's death because you believe they were a bad person? Or, you know, should we separate the person from the things they did? You know, take a step back, let those who love the person grieve however they want. I'm asking this because something has really caught my attention. What is happening online following the death of Zimbabwean businessman Wicknell Chivayo. Now, he and his wife were among six people who died in a helicopter crash in Zimbabwe yesterday. And there are very, very many mixed reactions online. You know, some people are mourning. Some people are talking about his controversial past, the things they believed he did that were not right. But what shocked me even more is seeing people celebrate his death. I kid you not. And I'm just here thinking, surely, can we separate the person from the things they did? You know, you can say, I did not agree with this man. I did not like what he stood for. I did not like his actions. That is okay. That is your opinion. But does that mean you celebrate the fact that someone has died? Honestly, for me, death is just one of those things where you remember that there is a human being. You remember we have people who love this person. No matter what you thought about the person, death is still death. Is it okay to celebrate someone's death because you believe they were a bad person? Or should we separate the person from the things they did and, you know, mourn him or her? Let me know as I play you Estelle and Sean Paul, Come Over, coming up next.
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0: It is Fifth Harmony alongside Kid Ink with Worth It, playing on Classic 105. Good times and great hits. I'm Imelda Mutio, and I really want to hear what you think about this. Can you celebrate, or are you allowed to celebrate, the death of someone you genuinely believe was a bad person? Or should there always be, you know, some humanity when someone dies? I'm saying this because of the death of a Zimbabwean businessman, Wicknell Chivayo. Now, I've seen all kinds of reactions online. Some people are grieving. Some are talking about his past and saying they don't feel sorry for him. Some people are even celebrating his death. And that part really made me stop and think, eh? Because, you know, you might not have liked someone, you might not have liked this man, and some of the things he's doing, maybe you do not agree with them, but surely, do you believe death is where you put all that aside and simply allow people to grieve, his people to grieve, and just grieve him, separate his actions from him? Let me know what you think about that. Are you allowed, or should you celebrate the death of someone you genuinely believe was a bad person? Or is that something we're not supposed to be doing?
1: Imelda.
0: Yes, Dan.
1: There is no any death that should be celebrated, that this man was wrong, so he or she has died.
0: Mm-hmm.
1: Because don't forget, we are all human beings.
0: Mm-hmm.
1: And you've been on mistakes, even if you don't recognize your mistake, there's a little mistake that you did to someone.
0: Mm-hmm.
1: In a moment.
0: Yeah.
1: There's a chance for another day.
0: Mm-hmm.
1: There's a chance of repentance.
0: Mm-hmm.
1: So, whoever is bad today can be someone else tomorrow.
0: Mm-hmm.
1: So, that is something that we don't know. We don't know the time, and we don't know what caused it. It's something that we don't know. Every human being on our research, we don't know at the moment we are going. That is death, let it be there. You cannot celebrate death to someone.
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0: to mention, I will be there on the ground.
1: You tomorrow.
0: I'll be there. Before I come in and now ruin a Friday for you on the drive show, I will be there.
1: Wacha ni kutume. Yes, ukifika. Mwambie Mike Mondo wako na S23. Anataka US26.
0: Let me talk to my people. Let me talk to my people. See what's possible. For now, though, how about you call us at 0711-046-105. Think about the song that you want us to play for you. Sing it for us, and we shall do the necessary. As you do that, Joshua Braka, it's Wrong Places next here on Classic 105.

0: 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We're about to dive right into the thick of it with your Sing for Your Request. Lakini, if you are in Buru Phase 1, 2, 3, 4, 5 or environs, we've got good news for you, my good people. 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
1: Hi, how are ya?
2: Poa.
1: Mm-hmm.
2: Sasa, nataka... Naweza nini, can I sing for my request?
1: Yes, please.
2: Beyonce and J. Cole.
1: Mm-hmm.
3: We like to party.
1: Mm-hmm.
2: We like to party.
3: I may be young, but I'm ready.
1: Don't worry, we got you.
3: Niko hapo hata hujanisalimia unaona Brenda tu. Na vile nakusaidia. Unaona?
1: All right, we're going to cue that song up for you, my G. You enjoy and of course keep it classic, okay?
2: Kabisa, kabisa, shukrani.

0: Man, let me tell you something. Yeah. We are living in an era where we used to fear being called a bad girl. Now,
1: It's an in thing.
0: Oh, how the turntables have turned.
1: And speaking of bad girls, or rather, let me say good girls.
0: Gone bad.
1: I want to say a very, very big shout out to Mary Karani, Sun Breeze Wines, also with Jacinta Nzilani. Amekusalimia sana. Amekuambia, by the way, Brenda, you need to tell them when your next birthday is.
0: Okay.
1: And then they can sort you out. They're the guys who actually got me a whole bottle for my birthday this year.
0: Oh, that's cute. So, but then you'd have to have non-alcoholic options.
1: Yeah.
0: I'm a difficult customer.
1: And also, not just that, also a big, big hello to my kid's school chairman, Dr. Daniel Yumbia. He's a chairman at Shadell International School. Big shout out to him. He's running for Senate.
0: Hiya!
1: In Masaku.
0: Hiya!
1: Daktari, we are voting.
0: Hiya!
1: Nina change my voting block. Tunakuja uko. Dr. Daniel Yumbia, Shadell International. Big shout out to you, by the way. Yeah, at least my kids love that school.
0: Yeah.
1: Oh, my word, it's
0: crazy.
1: That's
0: good. Yeah. That's fantastic. All right, so of course, that was Party, Beyonce, J. Cole. And as sung and requested, so is played here on Mike and Brenda. And in a few, as we proceed to give you more of what you need, I've got Sierra Diamond, Zayn, Bill Nas, Jux, plus some more. Lakini Kwanza, let's talk about sustainable wealth.
1: Yes.
0: Let's talk about building it, because you know wealth is a heavy word.
1: Yes.
0: When you're trying to build wealth, it's not at the simplest thing in the world. You have to be clever.
1: Yes.
0: Mm-hmm.
1: Very true. Even your Bible tells you have to build. Yeah, a wise man leaves something for his children and his children's children.
0: There we go.
1: That's it.
0: And that's what wealth is. So when you're building wealth, you want an investment approach that is backed by a track record. Isn't mambo just investing blindly, you're going to cry premium tears. Now, Mansa X from Standard Investment Bank has delivered consistent returns since its inception back in 2019. Average of about 18.37%, with 2025 delivering a net return of 20.74%. Damn.
1: Yeah.
0: Now, these figures demonstrate the fund's performance over time whilst highlighting why Mansa X has become a significant player in Kenya's investment market.
1: Absolutely. I also want to say a big hello to Kina Annabel Kimani, Senior Relationship Manager, Global Market, Standard Investment Bank. They're the guys who are behind Mansa X. We had a chit chat with her last week, and I'm telling you, she has explained it very well. Mansa X runs the largest special collective investment scheme with a 73.5% market share. Mansa X is also regulated by the Capital Markets Authority, so you know your money is safe. So if you're looking to be a Mansa today, I want you to go to Standard Investment Bank website. 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
0: There we go. Now, you know what I like about this name, Mansa? Because afterwards you put Musa.
1: Yeah.
0: And then you know you're in the
1: money.
0: You know
1: that was the inspiration.
0: Yeah, I can imagine, of course.
1: That was the inspiration behind
0: Mansa, Musa. Hey, my friend. Anyway, we'll get into another story and some more great hits in just a few. What you have to do right now is keep it right here on Classic.
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0: is true, because you know you can find love at any time.
1: Yeah, even
0: but
1: right now.
0: Money, hey, money, you might struggle the older you get.
1: Proper problem. I'm telling you, getting that money into the pocket is one of the hardest things ever.
0: Yes.
1: But anyway, you know what? We keep looking for it.
0: Indeed.
1: And like I tell you, people all the time, pesa ni maua. Sengine iko, sengine haiko.
0: Exactly. It's one of those things. And a very interesting report has come out. It is called the Private Sector Diagnostic Report. That's done by the World Bank, right?
1: Mm-hmm.
0: And the World Bank is not happy with us.
1: What are they saying?
0: Now, they have warned that high taxes, bribery, tough regulations, and other business costs are making it harder for private companies to invest in Kenya, which was something we used to enjoy back in the day, right?
1: Mm-hmm.
0: And the quote directly says, while corporate income tax rates are broadly aligned with regional peers, so it's not the tax that's the problem, right? Investors face multiple. First, it's national tax. Then you have county level levies.
1: Mm-hmm.
0: And then you have tax changes every so often. We've changed it from X, Y, and Z.
1: Mm-hmm.
0: Then cumbersome administration. And then perceptions of unequal treatment. Worst still, they also raised concerns over bribery, noting that one third of all the companies that were surveyed reported receiving requests to pay a bribe.
1: Now, here's the thing. I've got a message for the World Bank. Mr. World Bank, you know that guy who came into your office and then they signed something and said, you talk to those ones.
0: Talk to that guy.
1: You're not happy with us. I don't understand. I was not in the room.
0: I was not involved.
1: That guy who came there and gave you a document. And you agreed. We ongea na huyo mtu. Maybe hiyo maneno, don't start talking to Kenyans. Kenyans were not there when these things were being done. Me, that's all I'm going
0: Please
1: to say.
0: Please deal with the representative. Sindio, do not deal with us.
1: Even when you take a loan from a loaner, sindio, awapigiangi kila mtu kwa familia. Sindio wewe.
0: Exactly.
1: Hey, wewe ndio atakuspam, wewe ndio atakusumbua, wewe ndio atakwambia nipatie pesa yangu.
0: Correct.
1: Bas.
0: Mm-hmm.
1: Sasa, yule ulimpatia pesa yako, can you talk to that guy?
0: Stop going through the corners.
1: Hey, watch out, kusema wa Kenya.
0: But listen, speaking of, maybe you're not trying to borrow money on behalf of a nation,
1: but
0: you're trying to build some wealth for yourself, right?
1: Mm-hmm.
0: But for each and every one of us, it's not going to look exactly the same.
1: Yes.
0: Yeah? Now, a young professional, perhaps you could be focused on growing your very first investment.
1: Very true.
0: Yeah. Somebody who is maybe going towards their sunset years, you're going to retirement, you could be looking for something that's a predictable income. Yani passive. Whilst there's a guy, rich guy, high net worth individual, you're that kind of investor that might be focused on preserving your capital. Now, Mansa X is designed for investors at different stages of their financial journey. Through diversification and, of course, access to global markets, it provides an investment solution for people with different financial goals and, of course, opportunities.
1: Absolutely. 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
0: Indeed. And as you're busy trying to figure out how you're going to make a dollar out of just 5 cents, my guy, it's a Thursday, so of course, we're going to throw it back a little bit. I haven't heard this song in a long time, and it's by Jumanne.

0: My guy.
1: You've taken me so way back.
0: Bana, jumanita, oh dear.
1: Kulala.
0: Hakuna kulala, my friend. Yeah. I love it for us.
1: Oh,
0: and of course, that's playing for you right here on Classic 105. Mike and Brenda on a TBT edition. We're going to be diving into a few more in just a few. Lakini Kwanza, we do have to give an honorary mention to the ladies, right? Now listen, your hair deserves that natural diva treatment from your root to your crown.
1: Yes.
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0: Indeed. Now I've got DJ Goja, Jason Derulo, Melody coming through with Michiko in just a few as we approach a 5 o'clock hour. And you know what that means right here on Mike and Brenda.
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This one is for the high-level Joluo. You must be there. What will you tell your peers when you miss this one?

0: Shout out to the dance instructor, because now he's currently performing in New Zealand.
1: Ah,
0: right? He's on tour there. And the New Zealanders, the Kiwis, are having a great time jamming to this song right now.
1: Man, that must be amazing. But that jam is an a banger. Let me tell you, Mi Chico. I always listen to it all the time in the car. I'm like, hey, Mi Chico.
0: And then you know that kadats is easy. You can you can learn no matter what age you are. Just secretly. Don't worry, enter to pale kwa TikTok in your own bedroom and just learn so that you can embarrass your kids when they tell you, you don't even know how to dance to this song. Show them.
1: Put a caveat there.
0: What?
1: 45 and above.
0: And those are the ones, Tena, that I'm encouraging.
1: Apa say, you know, your leg looks south and it's supposed to look north.
0: Tena, there's like a part where they do that kagwara-gwara way. You just hear the knee snap. And it's over.
1: Start wondering, is my medical cover working?
0: Yeah, you better hope so. But instead of breaking your knees or breaking your legs, how about you build something, right?
1: Yes.
0: And if you're not a homeowner or your home is, you know, under some repairs, right?
1: Yes.
0: Then you want a roof that looks good, but most importantly, one that you can trust to protect everything that you're building underneath it.
1: Yeah. Right?
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0: Okay, so you know we about to get into the 5 o'clock hour, which means your happy hour trivia.
1: Yes.
0: I hear Mike has been nice to you guys.
1: Yeah.
0: Very
1: just
0: nice.
1: That yesterday people struggled.
0: Yeah.
1: You know, we were doing Kenyan actors.
0: Uh-huh.
1: So people identified Sarah Hassan, they identified Brenda Wairimu. Came to Nick Mutuma, all of a sudden no one just knew who it was.
0: Oh yeah. And then you gave it to them.
1: Yeah, I gave it to them. But today we've got a brand new one. We've got another one.
0: Okay. Sour. All right, we'll unveil the new one in just a few. All you have to do is keep it right here on Mike and Brenda.
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6: The government has been urged to strengthen programs to build communities' economic resilience to help them cope with disasters. Social Affairs Principal Secretary Joseph Mutari says relief assistance should go beyond emergency response, particularly as Kenya braces El Nino rains. Speaking on the third day of the Social Protection Conference, PS Mutari called for long-term support to vulnerable groups, especially elderly people, to prevent them from facing prolonged economic hardships and other challenges encountered during disasters.
7: How can we make sure that our people are so resilient? We have had droughts in this country of ours. We have had floods as we envisage to have the El Nino. What are we living with people with? Are we really looking into our people after the floods?
6: The National Steering Committee coordinating the first anniversary of the former Prime Minister Raila Odinga's death has warned against fundraising in the name of Raila Odinga family or the committee. The warning comes as the family begins the month-long program to commemorate Raila, who died on October 15th last year. Committee Chairperson Adam Zulu says Kenyans are free to organize activities in the honor of Raila Odinga, but cautioned them against using the anniversary to solicit funds.
8: Everyone is warmly welcome to celebrate JACOM in the best way they can, provided that no funds are raised in the name of the family or the National Steering Committee.
6: Mombasa Governor Abdul Somad Sharif Nasir has strongly warned against attempts to block the newly launched 2 trillion Dangote oil refinery in Lamu, emphasizing that the major project is a game changer for youth employment. Speaking in Kisauni, Nasir announced that Mombasa will closely collaborate with neighboring county governments to support the investment and ensure local communities reap maximum economic benefits.
9: Kwa yule ambaye atajaribu kupeleka Dangote kotini, serikali ya county ya Mombasa itashirikana na serikali ya county nyingine. We will ensure ya kuwa wale extortionists wote tuwaeke kando katika hii Kenya.
6: The Senate Finance and Budget Committee has given the Public Procurement Regulatory Authority 7 days to verify Homa Bay County's procurement records and submit a report. Committee Chairperson Senator Ali Roba directed Public Procurement Regulatory Authority to cross-check documents submitted by the county against records on the Public Procurement Information Portal before further action is taken, as Governor Gladys Wanga says the county remains committed to transparency and adherence to procurement laws. The fight against corruption is the area where Kenyans feel the government is performing poorest, according to the latest Polytrack Africa poll, with 19.2% citing it as a major area of concern. Health services, including SHIF and SHA, follow at 18.4%, while the economy and cost of living recorded 12%. On the overall direction of the country, 45.2% believe Kenya is moving to the right direction, compared to 44% who say it is headed in the wrong direction. Now you're up to date on Classic 105. I'm Tony Ngala.
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10: There he's into the area and

0: Harambee Stars takes on Guinea in the second round Group D AFCON qualifying concrete tonight with 3 points at stake. Stars, who were held 1-1 by Eritrea last weekend, will be seeking their first victory with the host, who fell to tabletop as South Africa, also eyeing 3 points. The match kicks off at 7 p.m. with Stars midfielder Monzo Okwaro saying they're well prepared for the battle and will make Kenya proud.
1: Another chance, another game to play and showcase our talent, and for the nation, we as players, I think we're gonna give our best, and the aim for us is to win the game and have the maximum points back home.
0: Meanwhile, computer hacker released documents which led to Premier League investigations into Manchester City, says FIFA president Gianni Infantino should have no place in the future of the game. City have been found guilty of breaching Premier League financial rules over a 9-year period, though they continue to deny any wrongdoing. In a message on his X account, the creator of Football League's Rui Pinto repeated allegations from 2019 that Infantino intervened to help City and PSG avoid financial fair play sanctions from UEFA. That's your sport news. I'm Tony Ngala.
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3: All right, so coming up in just a moment, we have your happy hour trivia, and it's all about figuring out which Kenyan actors and actresses we're talking about. So if you think you know, come through and prove it. That's coming up in a moment. Like in the spirit of this TBT that we are blessed with today, here's Keith Sweat coming through with Athena Cage. 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
1: And if you can't remember any of that, just come through to Sarit Center tomorrow, and I'll be on ground, and I will definitely show you around and show you where you can get all these fantastic offers and how the Smart Things ecosystem works, okay?
2: Yep.
1: Cool. Now, of course, speaking of smartness, how smart are you? Now, the whole week up until yesterday, you people have been doing well with guessing Kenyan actors and actresses, right? Now, yesterday you failed. Nick Mutuma was the one you were supposed to guess.
2: Yes.
1: So today, we are going to try another one. Nasabu ni Thursday.
2: To Rudy back in time.
1: Exactly. Exactly. Now, I'm going to play you a clip. You tell us which actor is this.
3: Mimi nakwambia zamani ndio mpira ilikuwa inachezwa FC Leopard. 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
2: Goalkeeper.
1: Goalkeeper.
2: Nenda utoe mpira ndani ya net.
1: Exactly.
2: Habari ndo hiyo. So what you need to do is basically let us know which Kenyan actor that one is. If you can't do so, well, you'll be the smartest in the room. So make that call on 0711-046-105 and be the smartest in the room.
1: And as you're pondering who that is, I want you to tell me. That's also the name of the song coming up next from Drew Hill, right here on Mike and Brenda.
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1: 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Now, yes. 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
1: There we go. That has made me hungry.
2: Yeah, man.
1: Yeah, he said burger and I was like, actually, you know, I could go for a burger right about now. But enough with my hunger. Now let's figure out who the smartest in the room is. And it's all about Kenyan actors this week. And you have this person to identify today.
2: Yes.
1: The audacity is killing me. It's killing me. Saya Sawa, 0711-046-105 is the number you call us on. Let's see who the smartest in the room is today. Classic 105, hello.
3: Hi, Imelda.
1: It's not Imelda.
3: How are you?
1: It's not Imelda.
3: Oh, it's
1: Brenda. You know, Imelda left job a long time ago. Yes, I was about to be like, ay, yeah.
2: Can you imagine if I went home and I called my wife another woman's name?
1: Imagine.
3: How are you?
1: I'm okay. How are you?
3: I'm good. Today I want to be crowned
1: the smartest in the room.
3: Mm-hmm. The smartest in the room.
1: Tell me, who are we talking about today?
3: Yes, that is Papa Shiranduna, the next Papa Shiranduna.
1: Correct.
2: Very good job. You are doing well.
3: Mm-hmm. Yes.
1: You are indeed the smartest in the room, my dear. So keep that crown until tomorrow and make sure that you defend it, Keshopia. Sawa.
3: Okay.
1: All right, then have a good one and keep it classic.
3: You too.
1: Yeah, she remembers Papa Shirandula, lakini mimi ni Imelda.
2: And Imelda. Hao ndio wawili wanajulikana.
1: Yeah, I hear.
2: You know, the way I hang out with you, one day I'm afraid. I'll go home and call my wife Brenda. Hey!
1: The day that happens, just call me.
2: My friend,
1: check it, yes.
2: I'll call you. I'll be outside your door. Nimefukuzwa.
1: That wraps up, of course, your happy hour trivia for today. We do the same again tomorrow, so make sure that you keep it classic 105 for that, plus more. Of course, we got some more throwbacks, plus some fantastic hits coming through in a few, so keep it right here.
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0: Released posthumously, that's Michael Jackson with Chicago right here on Classic 105, your home for good times and great hits. And I have decided to chase my good brother out of the studio because it is time for him to be replaced by someone far more interesting. It is Elizabeth Otieno. She is the Johnny Walker brand manager. She was here last time with Sir M, and she's back again to tell us about a very exciting event that you need to know about that is called Afro Exchange. So first of all, welcome back.
1: Santa Sana, glad that I am apparently more interesting.
0: Oh yeah, goodness. Of course. CV. You know me, I see this guy every day. So yeah, me, I'm just like, no, I mean, Nimeske has told stories across since we were 8.
1: Wow.
0: I'm over it.
1: See, dust is constant. Mm-hmm. Okay.
0: Nizo. And of course, last time you were here, we were talking about the Afro Exchange. The event went down and it was a wonderful, wonderful time, right? But now we need to bring up again because I understand you're reeing up.
1: We're just getting started.
0: Exactly.
1: I mean, the months of bar are here. So shouldn't the Afro Exchange get even more funkier?
0: Of course. And it must. And of course, Afro Exchange is underwritten or co-signed by now Johnny Walker. And all of us know about this keep walking philosophy that Johnny Walker has had for years and years and years and years and years. Mm-hmm. Right? But how exactly does that spirit come to life through Afro Exchange?
1: Okay, so first of all, what is Afro Exchange? Like we said last time, I mean, it's the collaboration, the bringing up of great cultures. You know, we enjoy having to see great African cultures actually on stage and, you know, being advertised and being pushed and being there. So we decided with Johnny Walker, why don't we get you one step closer to something great? Whether, you know, you're an upcoming musician and you want to get your album out, you're one step closer to releasing your album. You're one step closer to releasing your great fashion line. We want to be there. We want to be at every step that you get there.
0: Mm-hmm.
1: So as we celebrate you, because, you know, when you're doing these things, what are you doing? You keep singing, you keep mentioning, you keep creating, you keep designing, you keep walking.
0: Yeah.
1: Exactly. You see what I did there?
0: I see what you did there.
1: And that's just how Johnny Walker is. Mm-hmm. That's what we do. We want to ensure that we are part of your journey because it's not about perfection.
0: No.
1: It's about progress. What are we finding? And that's why we're
0: here. You started, and then you continued. Yeah. And then you kept going.
1: Exactly.
0: And then you kept moving.
1: Ah.
0: And that's the point.
1: Mm-hmm.
0: Yeah, because they say a journey of 1,000 miles starts with a single step. And for all the people that are feeling like, I don't know where to start, I don't know, come for Afro Exchange, come see how it's done, come see people at different levels and different points of their journey come together to showcase what it is that they do, the good works of their hands, the lovely productions of their voices, so on and so forth. But now we've talked fashion, we've also talked art, we've talked about music as well. All of those things going to be showcased at Afro Exchange, right?
1: Mm-hmm.
0: But beyond those things, right, how exactly does the Afro Exchange experience come together and shape those industries?
1: Exactly. Mm-hmm. So the funny thing is, whenever people think about Africa and our greatest export, what do they think about?
0: Mm.
1: If it's not runners, it's tea. If it's not tea, it's
0: some
1: piano.
0: Sort of like agricultural product, or it's like some form of music, or, you know.
1: Waru.
0: Exactly.
1: But honestly, our greatest export is potential. Because look at the great things we're doing out here as Africans.
0: Mm-hmm.
1: The things that have been tapped and the things that have been untapped. And that's what we want to do. So with Afro Exchange, with Johnny Walker, we said, we don't just want to leave it at the stage. You know, a great performance, wow, celebrity, move on. No. We want to grow with you.
0: Mm-hmm.
1: We want to keep walking with you. So we have this thing called Creative Summit with Johnny Walker.
0: Okay.
1: Where we bring a bunch of creatives together, the ones who've already made it and the ones who want to make it. Then they learn about it. They learn from each other. You know, imagine these great musicians actually telling you, this is what I did, this. You're hearing it from them.
0: Yeah.
1: The fashion designer tells you, this is what I did. And it's not just them. It's the guys in the background.
0: Yeah.
1: I'm like, look at you. You and Sir M had your story.
0: Mm-hmm.
1: You guys shared the great things that you did.
0: Mm-hmm.
1: That's what Creative Summit is going to be. Mm-hmm. That's what Johnny Walker wants to do.
0: Mm-hmm.
1: That's what we're going
0: to
1: do.
0: Yeah, and it's important to hear stories because some of the times you can avoid the pitfalls of a journey towards a dream because you just don't know any better. Let me tell you, the people went before you, made those mistakes so that you don't have to make them yourself.
1: Exactly.
0: And that's exactly what summits like that are for. And especially in the creative industry, Guy Fafa. The number of mistakes people make just because a little bit of success now starts to fog your brain. It's deep.
1: At this rate, maybe Johnny Walker needs to create a book.
0: Yeah.
1: The steps we shouldn't have taken.
0: Yeah. Let me tell you, fire concept. Do it. Do it. Do it. Do it. Do it. All right. Now, in a few, we're going to come back. And we're going to be talking about how exactly all those steps Johnny Walker has been taking with Afro Exchange and where they have led you. So we've been around the country. We're going to go into different places. Plus, some stuff that might have happened that people don't even really think there's an association between those two things. Mm. So that's what we're going to do when we get back. For now, though, speaking of learning from people who have gone before you, it's Whitney Houston, Learn from the Best, coming up next.

0: testament to the kind of things you should be careful that you're teaching people. Be very careful. But of course, if it's good things, please pay the knowledge forward. That's Whitney Houston. I learned from the best, playing for you on Mike and Brenda on Classic 105, your home for good times and great hits. Joined in studio by Elizabeth Otieno, the Johnny Walker brand manager. And we're talking all things fantastical about Afro Exchange. Now, so far, what we've covered is if you are in the music business, in the fashion business, in the creative business in general, Afro Exchange is exactly where you need to go, because people like you are going to be there. People like me who enjoy the things that people like you make are going to be there. And it's all about walking together and going on this journey of creative expression and growing in these careers together. Right now, beyond music and fashion, of course, they have the summits that they do, where there is a knowledge exchange between your predecessors that have gone before you, the ones that you admire, the ones that you look up to, and they're giving you insights into things like that. Sometimes you can also learn from the people who are almost where you're at, but they've taken a different route. You exchange information and you together figure out how to do things. But we've talked about Afro Exchange that happened before, but that was in Nairobi. I want us to talk about Nanyuki, Kisumu as well, right? And Afro Exchange has been to these places. So what have you discovered by going to all these different destinations?
1: Friend, let me tell you, the African culture, the Kenyan culture is so unique and diverse. Let me tell you, when we went to Nanyuki, we had people singing Luo and Kikuyu songs. First of all, this is me looking and like, where are you getting these lyrics from? Because me, I don't know them. I'm still singing Naishi, Kilimani, and I know those are not the lyrics. But that's what I'm singing. Me, I've created the lyrics. But it shows you how great the African culture is, how diverse the Kenyan culture is. And we've seen that in Nanyuki. We saw that in Kisumu. We saw that at Peaches and Cream. Wachanda really came on stage. They sang. Guys were singing the Luo word for word.
0: Yes.
1: When other people come on stage, guys are singing. Literally, we have so many beautiful tribes in Kenya. And the beauty of Afro Exchange is that it doesn't just see that. Just like the Kenyan people, we see it and we admire it. And we go forward and actually go on to sing, to create, to be a part of it. So right now, I'm like, you have your friends who are literally showing up in Maasai shukas that are co-created with their friends. That friend of yours is in Maasai, but they love the thing. And
0: exactly.
1: Joe Walker said, you know what?
0: Do it.
1: Let's go.
0: Exactly.
1: Let's go.
0: I like how you talk about different languages. Right now, my TikTok is full of Kisi rap.
1: Let's go. Give me one.
0: I promise you, Kisi rap. Just go to TikTok and just look for Kisi rap. It is some. There's a kid in the UK who's Kisi. He's doing drill, but in Kisi. The video looks like it could be any English hoodlum. Lakini it's a Kisi, but it's spectacular. You have to see it. It's so fantastic.
1: See, they show up for the Creative Summit. We need to be learning this.
0: Let me find out who that kage is. Maybe he can come and perform for
1: you guys.
0: Exactly,
1: because I want to go home for Christmas and stop telling people, Nasikia lakini siongei. I need to know.
0: It's that. And I'm glad that you brought up Peaches and Cream, by the way, which was a gorgeous event, because now Kenyan art and culture came together with South African one as well. And you know, South Africans have made it a point to figure out how to market and export themselves. You have amapiano events almost every other week, right? So I like that now we're going almost band for band, you know, with your matatas, your Watenda Willies, your whatnot. Those, we have Kenyan gigs coming through at the same frequency as South African gigs. And you know what? We invite the others. Kama umetoka Congo. So we had Akina Fali and friends the other day. I'm looking for North Africans now. Let's see those people, because we don't really interact with that part of the world.
1: And it's a funny thing. It's a funny thing you're bringing that up, given that, I mean, Peaches and Cream was the vibe. Let's be honest. If you guys are still feeling the FOMO right now, feel bad.
0: Feel it.
1: Because why were you not there? Why were you not there? Like, in all honesty, now you know, if I say Naskia growl, you won't understand.
0: You don't know what happened.
1: Somebody hit the ground. Anyway, just saying. And that's the thing. Now with Afro Exchange, we said, okay, y'all have seen South Africa. Who else could we bring? So this December, we're trying to figure out. So you guys, tell us, who would you like to see? Which country? You've said North Africa. We can take down those notes. Maybe West Africa. Maybe Central Africa. Let's mix it up. And let's ensure that our Kenyan people are actually out there.
0: Yes.
1: Because I'm like, guys, we all know the songs to Sauti's. We all know the lyrics to Sauti's. So we all know the lyrics to Nikita's songs.
0: Yes.
1: Let's make sure the rest of the world knows them.
0: Exactly. Flood the internets. Make sure they do whatever. Make sure they get booked to Koinje.
1: Exactly.
0: Tena Bien Sanasana has done that one. Bien has gone and he has exported us a very good one. Sauti Sol did a damn good job of making sure the world knew exactly who Kenya was. And for all the artists that follow them, same story. That's what we're looking for. And as Kenyans, we have to support them.
1: Exactly.
0: Now, for somebody who is listening, right, and basically knows Johnny Walker, I mean, first of all, if you're listening to Classic and you don't know what Johnny Walker is, get out. Just get, see yourself out is one of those. So you know what Johnny, who Johnny Walker is, what Johnny Walker is, but you've never actually experienced Afro Exchange, right? So now we're talking about great whiskey drinkers who are just like, I don't know about this Afro Exchange thing. What would you want them to know about the event that would entice them to come through?
1: See that nice vitenge, the nice kitenges that you have in your house that you've not worn since your cousin's rurashio? Bring it out.
0: Mm-hmm.
1: That lipstick, that makeup that you wanted to do, those albums you've been trying to sing, come. Let's celebrate the African culture. We want to celebrate African culture beyond online, beyond TikTok. So when we're there, let's celebrate. Let's go big. Let's keep walking to big things, because we're one step closer to ensuring that the rest of the world knows who Africa is.
0: There we go.
1: Exactly.
0: Yeah, so let them know, people. That's what this whole thing is about. Know each other. Know what's happening in your country. And of course, let's exchange across the continent.
1: And one more thing.
0: Mm-hmm.
1: I mean, if we're going to be preparing for something great in December, it's one thing we need to do.
0: Okay.
1: We might be in the month of bar.
0: Yes.
1: October, November, December. But you won't make it if you don't drink responsibly.
0: Yeah, correct.
1: So guys, please imagine water is there. Enjoy your nice glass of water even after taking your Johnny Walker. Have really great foundation, because you won't remember the events if you weren't there.
0: Yeah.
1: So let's celebrate carefully. Let's celebrate responsibly. So then at the next Afro Exchange, with whoever might show up at the exchange, you actually remember that.
0: Correct.
1: Exactly.
0: Also, it's 2026, guys. We can't be getting plastered anymore like that. It's ridiculous. We've grown up. We were grown-ups now, right? So the formula that now us guys were taught when we were very young was, for every drink that you have, in equal volume, chase it up with water. So that drink, if you had 500 ml, you do 500 ml of water. Hivo. You make sure that you balance everything out. I promise you'll have a much better night than this one. For, you know, at around 11, me, I don't remember what happened. Me, I just woke up the next day. It's Dream Who's Digs. You wasted your time.
1: It's keep walking, not keep crawling.
0: Yes, or staggering. It is walking. Sawa. All right, Liz, thank you so much for coming through. Before I release you into the terrible traffic I'm sure awaits you on the outside of this door, is there anything else that you'd want our good people of Classic 105 to know?
1: Celebrate the year, guys. I mean, it's the beginning of a great month. So let's keep walking to something great, because you are one step closer to saying Happy New Year with some really great people, with Johnny Walker.
0: There we go. Afro Exchange should be on your calendar. And of course, you can make sure you find that hashtag, figure out what happened last time, and then find out what's going to be happening as they release information. Pole. Right. There we go. Now, in a few, I have got Gilan Sanaipetande with Tunafana, some Damian Marley with Affairs of the Heart, plus more fantastic. Fantastic hits right here on Mike and Brenda.
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0: Major Lazer, DJ Snake, MO with Lean On wrapping up this hour, which means we just have 60 minutes to go. You know what that means. Just nothing but hits packed into the last hour, plus your classic recall track right here on Mike and Brenda after this.
1: Do you have a comment or complaint about Classic 105, one of our programs, or a segment of a program? There are a number of ways you could make a complaint or comment. You could

name of the song from Diamond Platnumz featuring Fally Ipupa is Inama, and its own classic 105, giving you good times and great hits. I am your golden voice, God's beloved, Chito Ndlovu. And welcome to the best Thursday of your life and the first day of the month of October. Positive vibes only. In fact, we're just about to come to the conclusion of my hangout with you. But what I want to do on 0711-046-105, I want you to hit me up, and it's time for us to do that attitude of gratitude. What does that mean? It's time when we shift focus from just looking at, things would have gone better like this. I would have done better like that. No. What we're doing now is we're shifting focus into something to be grateful for. So you hit me up, and rather you call me, and then you tell me something you're grateful for from today. Doesn't have to be small, big, wide, huge, just whatever it may be. Sometimes it's just like, hey, I'm so grateful because like when I was walking on the road, somebody, you know, gave me way. I was grateful for that. Like it gave me some good vibes in the day. Whatever it may be, 0711-046-105. Let us get into that attitude of gratitude. Right now, though, here is Baby Boy, Beyonce, featuring Sean Paul. Where I remember how guy said to Jay-Z had threatened Sean Paul not to touch Beyonce in this video. Why? Africa.

0: Classic 105, where we have good times and great hits for you. I am the Golden Voice, God's beloved Chiron Love. I'm just about to say bye to you and leave you with one Dr. Love. But before we do, it's time for the Attitude of Gratitude, where you call me on 07-11-046-105 and tell me something that you are grateful for from today.
1: Good evening.
0: Good evening. What are you grateful for today?
1: Yes, I'm Samuel from Camelino.
0: Yes, what are you grateful for today?
1: I'm very much grateful for what I planted today. The rain finally came. So I'm very much grateful. My name remains to be Samai.
0: Hiya, sawa sawa. So finally, you're going to have yourself some tooth. Yani just said that, and then he left me here with my gratitude. Rather, with his gratitude. Classic 105, hello.
2: This is Benson again from Maraka.
0: Yes, what are you grateful for?
2: This is another chance I have gotten
0: mm-hmm.
2: to be grateful.
0: Yes.
2: Today, actually, there was a boss who I was working, but then Corona gave us a traffic.
0: Mm-hmm.
2: As he kind of chimney. And then today evening, he called me to know if at all I'm still working. And he said, Kazi, and I was very grateful for that man.
0: Oh, wow.
2: Kuniuliza kama bado, niko dereva, nikamwambia nipata mahali kazi nyingine. And I was very grateful for that man.
0: Yeah.
2: That was a great, great day today.
0: Ah, that's really nice. I'm so glad that he called you. That also shows that you are a good man. Yeah.
2: Yeah, he's a great man.
0: So.
2: And I'm very thankful to God.
0: Thank you as well. Have a good one.
2: Okay.
0: Oh, that's actually really, really nice. So stop saying, oh, my bosses, there are good bosses out here, Bana. You just be a good employee as well. And even you be a better boss. Anyway, remember, silence is golden, speech is silver, and I am your golden voice, God's beloved Chiron Lovu. Stay golden.
3: 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Also available on songaplay.com.

0: to come for you. Right now, though, I do have a call waiting. Let's take a listen to this one. Hello, and what may I do for you?
1: Yes, my name is Belinda.
0: Belinda, go ahead.
1: Yeah, Belinda, and I've called tonight to vent out.
0: You do that?
1: Yeah, so, I've had people calling in and expressing themselves. Some are very happy. Some are saying their worst experiences, and I think that's what I want to express now.
0: You do that?
1: Yeah, so, I'm calling from, I'm just within Nairobi.
0: Uh-huh.
1: Yeah, and right now I'm in a very bad situation.
0: Mm-hmm.
1: Yeah, so the thing is, I just graduated last August.
0: Yes.
1: And of course, I don't have a job.
0: Mm-hmm.
1: So, and I'm expecting a baby. Now, expecting a baby at that situation means, and the father is not responsible at all.
0: Ah.
1: Yeah, since day one,
0: mm-hmm.
1: has never been responsible, and that has really made me feel so bad. So, along that journey, I met someone else who is a little bit older than me.
0: Yes.
1: And decided let's just settle. I'll take care of this.
0: Yes.
1: And then I was like, I felt good.
0: Mm-hmm.
1: So I decided to. And then entering there, that is where the problem started, because the person started acting cold on me and talking all those, like, talking bad.
0: Yes.
1: Being abusive, but you know, like, chapa mtu bad.
0: Yes.
1: Those words, some words, someone can tell you. Let's say you tell the person, I crave yogurt. And the person tells you, see, when you're in campus, you used to take Muratina. Let me just bring you Muratina. So you see, that is being abusive, but yeah.
0: Yeah.
1: Low key. So that has really made me feel so bad. The person had promised to buy stuff, like baby stuff, like clothes and all those things.
0: Yes.
1: But at Kumbe, things were just promises. Every day he says he doesn't have money, and yet he goes to work.
0: Yes.
1: Mm-hmm. He picks a call from whomever lady, calling them, hey baby girl, hey princess, in front of me. So you see how that feels really bad. And he was saying that we are moving in, so that after the birth of the baby, we go get married officially. And I'm telling him that let's go to Ushago, because me, I'm a person who likes staying in Ushago. He says, oh, no, my parents, you are definitely, so I'm in a fix.
0: Wow, a lot is happening in your life, huh?
1: What is?
0: A lot is happening in your life at the moment.
1: You see, yeah, a lot is happening. A lot of very awful things that even I'm wondering where they're coming from.
0: Well, number one, be happy that you're alive,
1: mm-hmm.
0: and you're healthy.
1: Yeah.
0: And then you start from there. Now, I would think that this guy might resent you a little bit because you have a child by another man.
1: Mm-hmm.
0: And that's always a pitfall when you start dating a person that's not the biological father of the child that you're with.
1: Mm-hmm.
0: So you have to always watch out for that. But actually, at the end of it all, there's no excuse for him to treat you that way.
1: Yeah.
0: Yeah, and I think at some point, if you can find someone, so sort of a mediator,
1: mm-hmm.
0: If you're religious, maybe a person from a church.
1: Yeah.
0: Some sort of counseling, marriage counseling. No, if it's, you're not married, but you know what I mean, relationship counseling.
1: Yeah.
0: Yeah, because obviously what you have is not working.
1: Yeah, sure.
0: Does he want to make it work, or is it just you that seems to want to make it work?
1: I don't know where his heart is at the moment.
0: Yeah.
1: Because I think the person is not that kind of a person who makes their own decisions. It looks like he depends on the friend.
0: Yeah.
1: So the friends, when the friends tell him to do this, he does that. When they tell him go this way, because today,
0: mm-hmm.
1: Like a chameleon, today he's good, the next day he's bad. So that is where you know that I'm a paternal and I'm a rescuing again.
0: So now the question for you, Belinda, is what are you going to do?
1: Yeah, that is now, I'm even stuck.

0: Okay, what I have planned to do right now is to just persevere with this, kuvumilia tu at the moment, until baby comes, and maybe for 2 months until we are done. To kingia your December holiday, that is when now I can, I think I can move somewhere, because there is a job that I've done somewhere, but I've not been paid, so I've been told up to December is when you'll get your money. So I think that's the only thing, that's the only thing that is keeping me here.
1: Well,
0: that's being kept.
1: Yeah.
0: Well, that is the only thing. So once I get my things, I think I'm just going to move out for the sake of my peace of my mind.
1: Well, that sounds like a plan.
0: Yeah.
1: Yeah, so I like the fact that you seem to have gotten it together.
0: Mm-hmm.
1: And keep it up.
0: Yeah.
1: Oh, you've realized that the guy is not really healthy for you, and you're on your way out. You're not going to put up with abuse, and sometimes words sting a lot more than physical violence.
0: Yeah.
1: Belittling somebody can be very painful.
0: Yeah.
1: But I think you're going to be okay, Belinda. And you're right that you should wait until the baby comes out.
0: Mm-hmm.
1: And then maybe, hopefully you will be very happy after the baby comes. I hope you don't go through that postpartum depression thing.
0: Yeah. I'm just trying to avoid a lot of things so that everything will be well and the baby comes on time.
1: Because
0: if I get stressed, the baby might come before even time, and it will bring a lot of issues.
1: But Belinda, you sound like a generally happy person.
0: Okay, I think it's just the grace of God, I think.
1: Yeah, you don't sound like a dour person, a person who's sour all the time. You sound like you could be, in a proper setting, you'd be a very happy person all the time.
0: given that chance, I would really be happy, and I would even spread the love to other people.
1: Absolutely. So keep that in mind. Just never forget that.
0: Yeah, sure.
1: Yeah, just never forget that that's your superpower.
0: Yeah.
1: Yeah. All right, Belinda, may I play a song for you tonight?
0: Yeah, just play for me something that I don't even know which song, but any that can give me some hope, yes?
1: That
0: makes me feel like there is light at the end of the tunnel.
1: There's a song I played last night called Hold On by Wilson Phillips.
0: Mm-hmm.
1: It's a very inspiring song. I'm going to play it for you tonight.
0: Thank you. I really appreciate it.
1: All right. You have a beautiful night, Belinda. Thanks for calling in. I hope you keep in touch and let me know what happens.
0: Yeah. Thank you, too, for picking my call.
1: Anytime. Good night.
0: Good night.
1: I truly believe Belinda will be okay. She has that that spirit, a superpower. Anyway, Luther Vandross, the late great, will be coming up with I'd Rather in a few minutes as we really get into this. Ted Tamara now playing for her tonight is this one with Wilson Phillips, Hold On, for you tonight right in the Classic Love Show with Dr. Love.

0: one of my favorites with the late great Luther Vandross. I'd rather spend bad times with you than good times with anyone else, because I love you. It is right in the Classic Love Show. This is Dr. Love once again. Thank you for the company tonight. I do have a special guest coming up right now. Let's take a listen to this one. Hello, Dennis. How are you?
1: I'm fine, thank you. How are you?
0: I'm doing very well. Happy birthday, by the way.
1: Thank you so much. You know, I think about a minute ago, I had you on a phone call with Crypto, and she decided to roast me.
0: Yes.
1: I'm not that young. Come on.
0: I'm impressed, and I told her that I don't think you minded that much as far as people knowing how old you are, because you're so settled and you're so wise. Mm-hmm. I think people think you're much older than you are.
1: Well, but I think 29 is old enough.
0: I wish I was 29. The things I could have done when I was 29, if I knew what I know now.
1: But yeah, unfortunately, we cannot reverse time. So where you are, you move on.
0: You reverse the spirit. I can still do it. It doesn't matter. You know what? I can still do it. You know, I can still do it. You go ahead. How was your birthday, though?
1: My birthday was okay. Now, unfortunately, I was unable to celebrate because, you know, I have to work at the same time.
0: I know. Did the kids do anything for you?
1: Well, I had a surprise from the class which has really been stressing me, because, you know, dealing with a candidate class is quite stressing and draining at the same time.
0: Uh-huh.
1: But they did something. They had this writing, you know, the calligraphy, or how do I call it, the special writing on the wall.
0: I would call it...
1: Happy birthday. Happy birthday, Mr. Chemist. That is what they call me.
0: All right.
1: Yeah, and they, at the end of the day, I had some gifts, some letters, some, you know, writings here and there, and all of them were wishing me well. And now that you're here, thank you for your wishes as well.
0: Well, you have been a big part of the show. You know, when I first started doing the show, I wanted... the show itself is about love songs and dedications.
1: Absolutely,
0: but yeah. I wanted to create some regular, strong, regular listeners who participated in the show daily. Not even necessarily daily, but every couple of days, consistently.
1: Yeah,
0: and we've actually achieved that, because we have Kipto, we have you, we've had Maria, we've had dozens over the years.
1: Wellington is there with you know, he always pulls up some surprises every day.
0: Absolutely.
1: Yeah, so I'm grateful. Now, I also have to say this. Thank you for giving us the platform.
0: Uh-huh.
1: Not to say that we're not so much into love, but for the platform to have us express ourselves, not entirely in much of relationships or love, but, you know, general life, politics, friendship, anything, and even our work experiences. I'm a teacher. I tell you stuff that, you know, could be meaningless to you, but you listen and you give your 2 cents at the same time.
0: And they're exactly 2 cents.
1: You can't give all of it, so the little that you give, I'm so much grateful and I appreciate it all.
0: And I expect a shilling back in change, huh? Or a cent back.
1: It's okay. Now, there are two things that I've come to learn. Maybe to this far.
0: Yeah.
1: One is that love wins more than loss. Okay, how do I say this? Where there is love, it outweighs losses.
0: That is true.
1: We could be doing so well. Things could be going away from us. We lose things, we lose people, we lose friends, we lose this and that. But as long as we have the love, we have people who surround us with love.
0: Yes.
1: It is not all lost.
0: It's the community feeling.
1: Absolutely.
0: Yeah, you know, Kenya can be very cold and hard.
1: Mm-hmm.
0: And occasionally you do run into people that make you feel like you're part of a community. You feel like there's hope in the future of Kenya.
1: That is true.
0: Yeah.
1: Yeah.
0: And on the radio show, when I come in, I always feel camaraderie with the people that I speak to, especially you and Wellington. For some reason, I feel like we're age mates, even though I know we are absolutely not.
1: Okay.
0: I would wish.
1: But we engineers, like you say, in the mind, because your reasoning is as young as it is as old.
0: Absolutely.
1: Yeah, and another thing, Doctor, I would say this to each and everyone who is listening in tonight.
0: Yes.
1: Build on quality and not invest in quality and leave alone quantity.
0: Quantity sometimes doesn't hurt.
1: It doesn't hurt, but it doesn't work so much as well, because imagine a situation where you have just one friend, you call
0: yeah.
1: him, you call her,
0: yes.
1: and they come through for you.
0: Absolutely.
1: Unlike having a multitude and you talk to them, now what wanakuliza, sasa utadu.
0: Yes.
1: I'm calling you to ask you what I should do, then you're asking me the same question, so utadu. You know?
0: Yeah, quality is
1: having that. Yeah,
0: quality is assured. Quantity mm-hmm. is not necessarily assured. Quantity is just quantity.
1: Yeah,
0: it's amorphous.
1: Yeah.
0: Mm-hmm.
1: Well, I think those are my two senses to write and to keep tall. Thank you for making people know that I'm as young as she said.
0: I thought you were 36.
1: Doctor, you thought I was over that, he made that, he's close to 40.
0: Yes.
1: But I'm 29. So,
0: yes.
1: Yeah, that's my age.
0: And yeah, you're approaching 50, but mentally you're at that age, but I think your presence is, I guess, you're 29. but I feel that you're, for me, I would figure that you're closer to my age, so you're in your 40s. Yeah.
1: No, I'm not yet there, but I'll be there though
0: soon enough, believe me. That's moving soon faster enough, and faster. Yeah,
1: yeah. I start by believing.
0: Yeah.
1: It is a mindset, maybe.
0: Absolutely.
1: Okay, now, big shout out to Kito, big shout out to you, big shout out to Wellington, to Beno, and every other classic fan who has been a part of the family that you have built.
0: Mm-hmm.
1: And I wish each and every one of us the very best as they get into the new year, and well, as we grow, as we get better to know each other more and to build each other more.
0: Absolutely.
1: Yes, Doctor. Now, I am almost missing out on the three songs that, actually, three or four songs that you people decided to dedicate to me. So
0: yeah.
1: Let me go catch up on a few.
0: All right.
1: And now,
0: yeah.
1: Last night you were asking about Taunet Nelel.
0: Yes.
1: It is a song to, it is all about a new beginning.
0: Oh yes, now I remember.
1: A new beginning. You remember the time I told you?
0: Yeah, you're the one who explained it to me.
1: It's about a new beginning. Don't look back on what is past or what is gone. Just look ahead and focus on what is to come. It is better looking forward than looking back.
0: Absolutely.
1: Yes, so that is down at Nelel. Now that is the one I would request to
0: okay.
1: you, Kipto, and to myself.
0: Uh-huh.
1: You play that.
0: All right, it's coming up.
1: Okay, Doctor. Do you have Bailando?
0: Yes, I do.
1: Then that can sum up the day.
0: All right, I'll put that on for you as well.
1: Okay, Doctor. Thank you so much. You have a great night. Have a blessed weekend. If we don't talk tomorrow, but I hope we will. And thank you so much.
0: You take care. Have a good night, sir.
1: You as well. Thank you. Thank you, Doctor.
0: Well, happy birthday, Dennis the teacher. Justin Timberlake will be coming up in a few minutes as we head on towards 11 p.m. Right now, playing for him. Actually, not for him, from him, to go to Kito and the rest of us tonight, including yours truly, is this one, Taunet Nelel, playing right in the Classic Love Show with Dr. Love.

0: That is a Justin Timberlake with Not a Bad Thing, right here on Classic 105. This is Dr. Love. This is a Classic Love Show. We are just about ready to cross beyond 11 p.m. I do have one call waiting before we do just that. Let's take a listen to this one. Hello, and how are you tonight?
1: Fine, Dr. Love.
0: And what may I do for you tonight?
1: I would like to listen to some song.
0: Go for it. What may I play for you?
1: Yeah, first, I would like to send my appreciation for... I've heard you talking to Belinda.
0: Yes.
1: Yeah, I also would like to tell her that the most important thing in this life is finding your own happiness.
0: Very well put.
1: Yeah, once you find it, then you are good to go. And I like how she plans out her things.
0: She was very concise and precise as far as what she's going to do.
1: Absolutely.
0: She has a plan.
1: Yeah.
0: Most of us don't even have a plan.
1: That's one thing that stands out among the people really knows what they want.
0: Absolutely.
1: Yeah, so she should just stay focused.
0: And I think she will.
1: Yeah, and that's what we love about a classic night show.
0: Yeah. Oh, okay, well, thank you.
1: Yeah.
0: All right.
1: Today being Thursday, I'd like to play me the Madonna song. Can't get enough of these Madonna songs. Ooh.
0: Which one? Which particular one?
1: Gone are the days. Holiday.
0: Holiday. I played it earlier, but I will play it again because I haven't played it in a long time.
1: Okay. Thank you.
0: All right. And your name, finally, so I don't call you something else.
1: I'm just Joseph, sir.
0: Joseph. There you go.
1: Yeah.
0: You're part of the family, so I just want to make sure that... you know that.
1: Yeah, true.
0: All right. Well, that holiday song is coming up for you.
1: I'll appreciate it. Thank you, sir. Have a very good night.
0: All right, Joseph, you as well. Madonna will be coming up with Get Into the Groove for Joseph in a few minutes. Right now, though, it is this one as well for Joseph. It's Madonna once again with Holiday. Actually, I'm also playing it in relation to Dennis's birthday tonight. It is playing right in the Classic Love Show with Dr.

0: All those mushy, mellow, sweet little nothings. That's love.
1: Tell me how I'm supposed to breathe with
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